0: 959. Conexión.
1: Conexión.
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1: 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Today, I chose to talk like this. It's pretty fucking annoying, isn't it?

0: 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And keeping the connection between the two genres alive.
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Groove is when the music is played in the right place by the right DJs. Hey, hey.

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And it's been me the whole damn time. I should really try to call my mind and see things from your side.

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Now you do what they told ya. Now you do what they told ya. Now you do what they told ya.

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Now you do what they told you. Now you do what they told you. Now you do what they told you.